Though this season of her life had been cold, lonely, and tough, though she slipped back into a darkness she had hoped by now to have overcome, she had learned a beautiful lesson as she kissed her girls goodbye and thanked them for getting her out the house. That maybe...

For the first time in a long time, she believed that one day she would again feel the sun. She must be patient. She must have faith in the seeds that are planted beneath the snow. She must hold on, and she must let go. She'll be all right. No riding shining armored knight. She will save herself this time. And in fact, tonight, she did confirm. The cold never lasts, my darling. It just teaches the heart how to...

Ladies and gentlemen, we would like to show you how to make a hit record. First, we start with the sequencer. And now we present the hi-hats. These are the percussion instruments. Now it's time to welcome the bass drum. Let us now hear the sequence melody.

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Every day we'll be humping. One time, two times, tell ya. 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

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I've seen the bright get duller. I'm not gonna spend my life being a color.

do things you always wanted, have some fun and live your life. Help me waste a day and find a place that we can face to face. Let me show you around my hood, it's bad meaning bad like bad meaning good. When it comes to rules, I break 'em.